0: is divine choice, and this song is dedicated to that very special someone that brings me balance, a beautiful tree that was breaking down until the connection connected. This one's for you. But listen.
1: Balance.
2: Yeah.

0: by an animal in the Wilani Forest. 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Wilani Forest, May 19. Daylight. Earth, killer oil, and steel. Rips root tears.
1: Defending the forest often means taking risks. And aside from various forms of eco-defense, we will not risk allowing cops to spin the narrative.
2: I'm Rob Smith, and you're listening to Audio Interference, produced by Interference Archive. This week, we speak with an organizer behind the Stop Cop City exhibition, currently on view at Interference Archive. We learn about the goals of the show, how it came together, and the important role that archiving has in the movement.
3: People are playing to win. This is done with the understanding that you can win and that your goal is to win, to like defeat the project, and that it is possible to sort of outmaneuver, demoralize, and like split apart the ruling order.
2: In late September, the exhibition, This Is Not a Local Struggle, Ephemera from the Movement to Stop Cop City, opened at Interference Archive. It documents a movement to end the construction of the $90 million Atlanta Public Safety Training Center, a facility better known as Cop City. The movement has brought together a broad coalition of folks, including faith leaders, farmers, punks, abolitionists, environmentalists, students, teachers, hikers, bikers, anarchists, and socialists, among others. Their fight, for more than 3 years now, has been one waged against state violence, environmental destruction, and the allocation of taxpayer dollars toward projects that most of the community doesn't even want. But participating in the movement has come with risks. Homes have been raided, RICO charges have been filed, and at least one protester, Manuel Paez Turan, has been killed. Despite the real danger that those in the movement face, for many, it isn't merely a struggle against something, but a striving toward a liberated world, one major city and Georgia forest at a time. We met up with one of the organizers of the show at the archive, who we'll refer to as Kennedy, to find out more.
3: People have been working on archiving the movement for a while. I know that I've just kind of been holding on to things, just putting them away, which is sort of like the baseline step. Someone who's willing to kind of be like, meh. And take it. And people have been doing that across the country for a while. The story that I feel like I know is that the kind of like more formal attempts at archiving that started to take place in Tucson happened after February 8th, which was the day when multiple homes in Atlanta got raided by the FBI, GBI, ATF. Like it became very apparent that the terrain of repression in Atlanta was such that like, even holding on to posters or other kinds of affiliations to the movement was hard. When you get your home raided, they take your things. And so a lot of material got sent out of the state to a different state where the terrain of repression is very different. And so there's been a physical archive in Tucson being built for a while.
2: By making materials produced within the movement accessible to visitors, the show hopes to be an entry point for people who want to learn more. Not as historians of a distant past, but as protagonists in an ongoing struggle for freedom.
3: All the stuff in this show was made from digitizing that stuff, so scanning it. These are all mostly all reproductions, and so it's kind of like another layer of resiliency or something being built in. There's obviously just a lot in here that's just kind of like just mad inspiring because like it's been a struggle like characterized by bravery and like bold action and just like you know whatever. Like the struggle in Atlanta did not supposedly take off because there was like a really strong organized left, you know, that was able to just give people like a role to take, but rather because of the sort of long-standing commitments that people there had and the ability for them to see themselves as political actors and like sort of kick things off.
2: Take, for example, a zine dedicated to Zach Masarek, a protester targeted in the raids. The zine aims to shift how people see themselves in relationship to the Stop Cop City movement.
3: There's this a zine I really like called Free Jack, Free the Airwaves. And in it, they describe, like, it's like this zine that's kind of like the point of this, like, whole wall here. It's the zine that's kind of like laying out an idea about, like, hey, we're musicians. What are we going to do? Like, what's happening here? And it's really fun and smart to me because it doesn't just go, how can we support the real frontliners? It doesn't just go, let's make a album to fundraise or whatever. It instead, like, starts with, like, repression. And it starts kind of being like, your ability to create and to make music is directly interceded, like, attacked by the state. The analysis is also, like, by, like, sort of capitalism, in that it's, like, you are corralled into shitty venues with career prospects as your highest goal, you know what I mean? And then they even have some fun stuff. It's like an experimental scene, but of being, like, noise ordinances are, like, a direct attack on your ability to gather and make a bunch of noise. And so in this way, it's trying implicitly to position the musician, not as like a sort of isolated artistic identity, but as someone who has a stake in a fight against the police and for a new world. If you're going to fight, you're actually going to fight for yourself and on your own terms and like in this direction through the repression that you also are facing via this world. And I think you can kind of apply that to archiving in a way, because it's like RICO charges with no contact orders between the defendants. Domestic terrorism charges or arson charges that, like, carry 20-plus years in prison. The clear-cutting of, like, a forest, just, like, the erasure of things. These are all direct attacks on the ability to, like, build continuity and political memory and shared understanding. So in that context, like, we can think of whatever work we're doing as, like, directly countering that repression.
2: But this is not just an Atlanta problem. Here in New York City, for example, Mayor Eric Adams announced plans to spend $225 million on a Cop City training facility in Queens, New York. How people will react to and counteract this new project, and others like it, will likely look very different from how it was approached in Atlanta.
3: There is no Cop City model. There's no Atlanta model. If anything, that's the kind of, like, cleanest thing to take home here, especially, like, if you've seen the million-billion-dollar facility that exists in Queens. There's really little to be patterned on the movement.
2: There is no roadmap to follow. Instead, folks behind the show hope visitors will take inspiration in the creativity and flexibility on display in Atlanta and apply that same ethos in their own activism. The show offers permission to take action, however that may look, wherever you are, however you can. This could mean hosting your own exhibition, starting a reading group, or standing on the front lines. Kennedy hopes This Is Not a Local Struggle will foster those outcomes by being a place that can bring people together.
3: The clearest function that something like this could play was, it would be as a social center and a meeting place for people. And so the hope is to just, like, actively reach out to groups who are, like, whatever, students, whoever, like different groups of people, just be like, hey, come in at the same time and, like, we'll just have a chat and, like see if anything sparks something for you here.
2: The creativity of the movement was on display at the exhibition's opening. On opening night, attendees took part in a marathon reading of communiques, messages explaining the reasoning behind a direct action against the state. Here's a snippet from the marathon reading.
0: Construction vehicles vandalized in Lane County in solidarity with the forest defenders in Atlanta, posted on May 19th, 2022. Over the past month or so, many construction vehicles, lost count, in so-called Lane County, had their windows smashed in. Many more will be smashed.
4: Barrington Circle, under the cover of darkness, we spray-painted Stop Cop City, Drop the Contract, and Fuck 12.
5: Last night, we randomly inoculated dozens of trees with steel and ceramic spikes to protect against felling by chainsaw. Signs were posted in English and Spanish to alert workers. This process is harmless to the tree, but poses a serious danger to machinery and workers should they choose to ignore the warnings.
6: On the evening of Saturday, November 19th, chainsaw-wielding militants took action to close down the Atlanta Police Department's shooting range inside the Wilani Forest, where ABT trains weekly
7: destroyed in Ozarks. Happy New Year to the crew of the four tree-killing machines in Ozark. For days, the noise was the only goddamn thing you could hear in the forest. We emerged from our nests and holes and severed the infernal racket with tooth and claw.
0: On our Tortuguita's birthday, we went to various places of colonial infrastructure in Lenape Hoking and lit very large birthday candles, you could say. As the flames burned, we felt the spirit of Tortuguita, all the revolutionaries before us, protecting us as we took these actions. We pass the torch to anyone reading to ignite the flames of revolution globally to liberate the land from the state and capitalism. Let's keep the fire going. Soon enough, it will warm the hearts of the oppressed majority, and they will join us to watch the embers rise in the streets. Blessed is the flame. Submitted anonymously over email.
3: There was a marathon reading of all the sort of sabotage communiques from the movement. We got through maybe 60? which is in like 3 hours, which is like less than half. But we got good audio of that. So it's the kind of thing that can now be sort of turned into another sort of piece of movement culture. Like, in a very basic way, it can kind of get sent to DJs who can produce sets for fundraiser shows, or like, you know, create another crazy cultural artifact to burn to a tape and, you know, keep spreading these things and kind of turning each thing into a next thing. It's pretty basic, but like, it's just what you do.
2: It's that kind of energy, joy, and desire for a life with meaning and clear political principles that has kept the momentum going and the goal within reach.
3: People are playing to win. This is done with the understanding that you can win and that your goal is to win, to like defeat the project, and that it is possible to sort of outmaneuver, demoralize, and like split apart the ruling order. People really resonated with that across the country and took great risks because people were playing to win. It wasn't just like a playing for media exposure as an end in itself, or playing so as to hand off the struggle to someone else eventually. But like actually just like going for it.
2: That goes for archiving too.
3: The best thing we could do to archive this struggle or whatever is to win and is to defeat the project. Because doing so would cause and be caused by like immense changes to the world.
2: I'm Rob Smith, and you've been listening to Interference Archive. 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

It's your boy Bell. Let me go ahead and talk to him for a minute, man. Look, in the end, we only gonna regret the chances we don't take. You grow by making mistakes, keeping your faith in, taking chances. Only Lord knows what I'm working on, so I'ma keep going till they understand it.

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WRFU is an open forum for the Urbana-Champaign online community. Views that are expressed are those of the speaker and are not intended to represent WRFU UCIMC. Good evening and welcome, excuse me, to Sunday Nights with Moody B. This is your host, DJ Moody B. Excuse me, y'all. Something caught hold of me. I don't know what happened, but I'm back. Welcome once again to Sunday Nights with Moody B. I am your host, DJ Moody B. You are currently tuned in to 104.5 FM on your radio dials, which is WRFU. 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So just simply search Sunday Nights with Moody B. You can find me there. This is an old school R&B request and dedication hour. I say an hour, even though y'all got me for 2 hours. So y'all stuck with me to 10 p.m., all right? We do it every Sunday, 8 to 10. This is the first Sunday of the month, October 4th. Less than 30 days for an old man till I become another old man on my birthday. Halloween in the middle of that, but you know, I ain't got no kids, so we don't really celebrate that. Shout out to the Hallelujah Nights that's going down, though. I might find somebody to trunk or treat with, but my birthday right behind it, so that's all I'm worried about. And Thanksgiving followed up with Christmas and the New Year, all right? But that's moving too fast. I just want y'all to know we're here every Sunday. This Sunday is the first Sunday of the month, so I went ahead and titled this session October Heat, all right? We started in the 80s and the 70s because I want y'all to know we mean business right here on Sunday Nights with Moody B. Without further ado, I'm going to keep the show rolling. We're going to see how y'all feel in a little bit, all right?

0: Facebook that this would be a dope, like, skating party. You know, like, I wish that we could rent out skate land for my birthday and have, like, a, you know, let me be DJ Moody B. But, of course, you know, it's Sunday night, so Moody B, that would be perfect. It would be Sunday night. My birthday is the 1st, which is a Monday. Sunday night would be the first show of the, well, I'm sorry, let me cool on. My birthday the 2nd, but it's a Monday. The 1st is Sunday, the show, so I'm going to be doing my show here. And then, of course, the 31st is Halloween, so that's Saturday. They take that Saturday. But we could do a dope Sunday night with Moody B show at Skateland, like grown folks party, like, you know, how we used to, like, how we did at the bowling alley with the lights out and do the cosmic bowl. But it'd be like the cosmic lights. We'd be skating a nice little groove. Let me be Sunday nights with Moody B. We could just ride, all right? So forgive me if y'all weren't ready for, you know, that grown folks party that we just had. But this is Sunday nights with Moody B. It is old school R&B. So I just want to go on and let y'all know that was the type of time that I was on, all right? Shout out to Miss Sade. Of course, shout out to Escape, you know, DJ, well, Jermaine Dupri produced the song, but that was the Lil Jon remix. So shout out to Lil Jon. You know, Lil Jon is the DJ. People don't know that, you know, he rap and all that, but he is the DJ. So shout out to DJ Lil Jon. Also, SOS Band and the Jacksons, of course. We starting the show out right. Can't forget Miss Tina Marie with Lover Girl. Shout out to my mama. That one is for her. Once again, we live, y'all. 104.5 FM WRFU is where you find us at tonight. Once again, on your radio dials in the Urbana-Champaign area. And, of course, WRFU.net if you're able to go online. All right. We are over on YouTube at DJ Moody B, so if that's where you want to request some songs at, feel free to do so. We do have the telephone lines. Y'all ain't really showing no interest in calling in. You know, everybody cool with texting me and writing me on Facebook, or since we've been live, they've been putting it in there, or they hit me up later. So we cool with rocking it that way. We throwing some grooves y'all way, but either way, I'm still in the crates, all right? 104.5 FM WRFU, community radio by the people, for the people. You tuned in to Sunday Nights with Moody B, 8:26 on this lovely Sunday evening. It is getting cold, y'all. I seen it went from 76 to, I think it was 69 when I last got out there. It's supposed to be getting colder than that. So get ready to lace your boots up, all right? It's called October Fire, but you know it's finna get cold, all right? So while it's getting cold, let me warm you up with these memories, all right? Sit back and relax. I got your back. Let's go.
1: Went from a

0: feel like you was just at a skate party. You hear me? Can you see it with the lights out? Rocking and rolling, grooving. I can see it, y'all. Y'all ready? We should do something like that for real.
1: Let's do this. Let's do this.

I went around three times right then in my head, all right? If we was at Skate Land, keep your kids out the way and I'm rolling, all right? But we still here. Let me show you a different skate. It's the grown folks skate, all right? Come on. Sunday nights with Moody B.

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WRFU is an open forum for the Urbana-Champaign online communities. Views expressed are those of the speaker and are not intended to represent WRFU, UC, IMC. All right, it's 9 o'clock, well, 8:58, this lovely Sunday night, October 4th, 2026, right here on 104.5 FM. 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I be making these playlists and then I get to playing them and be forgetting, like, this was, you know, I'm grooving, you hear me? Like, so, hey. I do this for y'all, I do this for us, but I do this for me because in my head, I'm at skate land, I'm weaving, you hear me? I can't skate worth a lick, like, but I can skate, you know, like, give me one good round, it's because I'm top heavy being, you know, with this big belly. So, if I smash into somebody, it's over with. If I roll over a finger, that's finger gone. So, you know, I be trying to pace myself. So give me a, I don't want to be a player no more. And I can roll with that, you hear me? I think I found someone I can live my life on. You know, give me a nice little, I'm going to go around there once, maybe twice on that, you hear me? And then I'm going to, you know, bombard my way on off to stop at the end. And I can dance the rest of the song on the way. Don't want to be a player. Don't wanna be a player. Don't wanna be a player. Don't wanna be a player.

had your heart broken. 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So if it's okay with you, I'm just gonna break it down for the fellas that don't know that they can break a woman's heart. Alright, so check it out.

Yeah, I wonder how many of y'all was really singing them. Yeah. All right. Rest in peace, baby girl. That was Aaliyah from One in a Million. You know, I remember that song from back in the day. I think my sister played that. I didn't really like that. I didn't know what was going on with that. But it fit in the groove tonight, all right? Once again, y'all, Sunday Nights with Moody B. I have been on a skating journey. I swear to goodness, I wish I could throw a for real skating party or a grown folks party. Like, we would vibe the entire night. Like, I know I am a mood. I set the mood. I've been in here. Man, look, I was stepping. You hear me? Pretending I had skates on. You know, we can get it in there. Oh. All right? It's Sunday Nights with Moody B. Thank you for tuning in. You could be anywhere else in the world, but you chose to be here with me. Once again, we are here every Sunday from 8 p.m. to 10 p.m., which means y'all got me for another about 30, 40 minutes. All right? It is 9:20 on this lovely Sunday night, October 4th. First Sunday of the month. Less than 30 days from my birthday. Shout out to my 43rd, all right? I ain't doing nothing, but make sure y'all tell me happy birthday. All right? You know, I deserve it. Feel like I've been putting in work, you know, all over the world. And it's time to give me my flowers, you hear me now? But Sunday Nights with Moody B, y'all. We're going to keep the show rolling. Thank y'all for tuning in again. This is a groove, all right? That's what I'm here to do, is set a groove. I be in these crates thinking about y'all, thinking of who this song remind me of, who this song would touch, who this song would spark a question. Like, hey, I remember them. What happened to, or you remember I used to like that song because that was another, you know. So shout out to the memories that we create or that we tapping into, all right? That's what the show is all about. We're going to keep the show rolling, all right? Another 40 minutes right here on 104.5 FM, WRFU.net. 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

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I am an 80s baby, but I grew up in the 90s and the millennium. We here through the 20s, all right?

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Listen, I just want y'all to know I appreciate y'all. 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Even the ones that tune in a little later afterwards, they catch the show on Facebook where it be, you know, muted because I be playing them hits that, you know, they say I need copyright for, but I digress. I just want y'all to know I love y'all. I appreciate y'all. This next one going out to my cousin Callie. Rest in peace, baby. She used to love this song. This is also going to my baby cousin Trina. She loved this song too. This is a little bit of Smooth with Strawberries. All right, let's rock.

Listen, hopefully the mood is right. Hopefully I set y'all right, all right? I just want y'all to know I love y'all. Once again, I appreciate y'all rocking and rolling with me each and every Sunday, all right? As we roll on out and we set the mood right, I just want to make sure the mood was right. I'm going to come in. It's only right if I pay homage, all right? Let's go. Hey. As I said, October fire. It's a skate party.

Listen, I just want to say I love y'all. I appreciate y'all. And it wouldn't be no Sunday nights with Moody B without my people. So I just want y'all to know I love y'all. I appreciate y'all. We rocking out.

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1: You see, I first saw God in Chicago. 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
1: Hey, what you doing?
0: Just getting off work. Where you at?
1: I'm on the way.
0: That's what I like to hear. Miss you.
1: Did you?
0: Yeah.
1: Yeah, I did too.
2: What you say, you want a hit, philosophy? This a hit. Take that to the bank, baby. You want us to get into some radio action? This that. Let's rock. Let's

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This real life storybook we wrote said, you are the beauty and I am the beast. It's like needle in a haystack, a diamond in a rough.

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Every time I think about you, I say, credit where credit's due. 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I wrote another song, baby, just for you to sing along my

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0: is Divine Choice, and this song is dedicated to that very special someone that brings me balance, a beautiful tree that was breaking down until the connection connected. This one's for you. But listen.
1: Balance.
2: Yeah.
0: Sometimes love comes back around, not as a memory, but as a miracle. This one's for the dreamers, the believers, the ones who still got a

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0: is divine choice. 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You better pay attention.
1: This is holy water, what I'm sipping.
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0: Holy water, what I'm sipping.

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1: What's the word, y'all? 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
1: WRFU LP Urbana. 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

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Start with reflection, and I'm making these connections that are lifelong. Too many out here spreading lies, creating drama, but I block all that junk like Victor Wembanyama. 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I read with my kids like I was read to by my mama. 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

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And the best DJ, the people's champ, DJ BJ Clark.

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0: Hello. 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
0: Did it when it hurt? Did it when alone? Did it when broke? Did it all on my own?
1: Wide rooms got comfortable. Empty areas felt home. Broke plans and notes. I hesitated on most. Phone looted my hand. Checking live screens and refreshing. Finally put it down, fought the earth to check, getting back to these ribs.
0: Half my

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I wasn't just talking, nah, I proved it. Did it when it hurt, did it when alone, did it when broke, did it all on my own. Wide rooms got comfortable, empty areas felt home. Wrote plans and notes, I hesitated on most. Phone looted my hand, checking live screens and refreshing. Finally put it down, fought the urge to check, getting back to the earth.

Hey, what up? It's Jaya. You are rocking with me and the best DJ for independent artists, DJ BJ Clark. You are tuning in to my latest single, Conclusion. Hey, DJ BJ Clark, let's get it up there one time.

0: good, on that arguing, I need my peace in life. 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
1: darling, we weren't meant to be.
0: Not at all.
1: Goodbye, my love.
0: Farewell.
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Flamethrower, aka Five Starter, who hotter than this?

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0: And what do you want to be?

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1: You see, I first saw God in Chicago. I was walking down the street on the south side.
0: Hello, Chicago.

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1: Just getting off work. Where you at?
0: I'm on the way.
1: That's what I like to hear. Miss you.
0: Did you?
1: Yeah.
0: Yeah, I did too.
2: What you say, you want a hit philosophy? This a hit. Take that to the bank, baby. You want us to get into some radio action? This that. Let's rock. Let's

money from a tree. This real life storybook we wrote. 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It's like needle in a haystack, a diamond in a rough.

yeah. Glory, glory. Every time I think about you, credit where credit's due. Perfection when God made you. My friends are jealous of the card I drew. Sometimes, baby, it's even hard for me to choose.

For a few weeks in spring and fall, this elegantly pinstriped sparrow forages in low, dense cover here and there across the U.S. They breed in the willow and alder thickets of the far north and mostly overwinter in the tangled scrubs and dry forests of the American Southwest and Mexico. Their plumage is a little like that of a song sparrow's, but is set apart by a creamy background and slim, delicate stripes running down the chest. This is the Lincoln Sparrow. While it is a gorgeous bird, the Lincoln Sparrow is best known for its highly musical, almost house wren-like song. Few would guess that the polyphonic, jumbling, bubbly notes belongs to a New World Sparrow, a family of birds far better known for their mechanical and raspy trills. In the Midwest, you might hear this song during spring migration. During fall migration, you're far more likely to hear their assertive chap instead. Here's the Lincoln Sparrow again.

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0: RFULP Urbana. We're just making
1: first beat of five. Verse two. You shepherds of God's flock that is under your care. Watching over them, not because you must, but because you are willing.

For a few weeks in spring and fall, this elegantly pinstriped sparrow forages in low, dense cover here and there across the U.S. They breed in the willow and alder thickets of the far north and mostly overwinter in the tangled scrubs and dry forests of the American Southwest and Mexico. Their plumage is a little like that of a song sparrow's, but is set apart by a creamy background and slim, delicate stripes running down the chest. This is the Lincoln Sparrow. While it is a gorgeous bird, the Lincoln Sparrow is best known for its highly musical, almost house wren-like song. Few would guess that the polyphonic, jumbling, bubbly notes belongs to a New World Sparrow, a family of birds far better known for their mechanical and raspy trills. In the Midwest, you might hear this song during spring migration. During fall migration, you're far more likely to hear their assertive chap instead. Here's the Lincoln Sparrow again.

0: Nah, don't rush. 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
1: Nah, I proved it.
0: Did it when it hurt? Did it when alone? Did it when broke? Did it all on my own?
1: Wide rooms got comfortable. Empty areas felt home. Broke plans and notes. I hesitated on most. 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
0: Half

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Did it when broke? Did it all on my own? Five rooms got comfortable. 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
0: Yeah.
2: JD,
0: yeah.
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Did it when it hurt, did it when alone, did it when broke, did it all on my own. Wide rooms got comfortable, empty areas felt home. Broke plans and notes, I hesitated on most. Phone glued in my hand, checking live screens and refreshing. Finally put it down, fought the earth to check, getting back to these ribs. 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

0: first shot. 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Wide rooms got comfortable, empty areas felt home. Broke plans and notes, I hesitated on most. 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
1: Divine choice, yeah. 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

0: the claims of anti-Semitism, and who are the original chosen people of God, and we go into these religious conversations, and it's a big no-no.
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1: Hey everybody, welcome to another edition of East to West. Thank you to my lovely assistant for helping me set up today. Today I just want to talk about a lamp and light, and what does a lamp have to do with anything in the gospel? When we think of a lamp, we think of, an object that lights the darkness. And so we're just going to talk about how we can become a lamp, how we're called to become a lamp. And when we get that light of God in us, what we're supposed to do with it and what we're not supposed to do with it. You know, many times, we forget all too often in this troubled world that we do have a light inside of us that's supposed to burn bright and that's supposed to burn out the darkness in our lives, in the world's lives, in people's lives. And so, yeah, so we're just going to talk about that today. We're going to talk a little Super Bowl. I'd like to talk about that. Even though I don't have a dog in the fight per se, I'm still excited to watch it. I'm still excited to just see this competition, where these two teams are struggling to gain ground, struggling to get to that end zone, to score just enough points to win and defeat the other team. But first of all, let's just get into it right now. So I'm going to read a parable from Luke chapter 8, and starts in verse 16, and it talks about the revealed light. This is what I like about this parable. It's not talking about a light. It's not talking about, a dim light. It's not talking about a light that's supposed to be kept, hidden or turned off. It's a revealed light. God is saying to us, it's time that we turn the light switch on in our souls and in our walks with Him and in our life, so that way people can see the light of God. It says, no one, when he has lit a lamp, covers it with a vessel or puts it under a bed, but sets it on a lampstand that those who may enter may see the light. For nothing is sacred that will not be revealed, nor anything hidden that will not be known and come to light. Therefore, take heed all you, how you hear, for whoever has to him, more will be given, and whoever does not have, even though what he has seems will be taken from him. So this is a very, very, I feel like a very pivotal moment in our Christian life, in our Christian mindset, because it's just, God is very clearly calling us to be a light, to be a light to the world, to be a light to those who are struggling in their own darkness with whatever they're going through. It's time for us to set down our agendas and to set down our ideals and ideas and surrender those, that we may pick up this lampstand that God has given us to walk out into the darkness of someone's life and say, enter in, follow the light. A few years ago, my wife and I went to Prince Edward Island in Canada. Beautiful, one of the most beautiful places I've ever seen. If you can picture rolling hills, mountains, trees, I mean, it's just blue sky, beautiful. It was just absolutely beautiful. And we got to go to this cove, and it had probably one of the most photographed lighthouses in the world. It's amazing. It's just beautiful. It's rustic. It's just awesome. I've never ever seen a lighthouse in person. I've never been to one, but just the magnitude of it, just walking up and seeing this thing, this building with this huge light on top, and knowing that for hundreds of years, sailors could sail their ships into this cove by that light. Even when it was foggy, they knew to look for the light. And they knew that light would guide them to safety. That light would guide them into this cove. And it was just amazing. I mean, it's just one of the most fond memories I've ever had. It was amazing. We got to go in, go up to the top, look around. And it's just crazy to think that this symbol, you know, of this lighthouse really, if we think about it, really represents that Christian light that God has put in us to just walk out and light out the world. It's just amazing. I love it. You know, other places it talks about how you don't, you know, when I was a child, you know, in school, Sunday school, we'd always sing that, "This little light of mine, I'm gonna let it shine." Sorry, I cannot sing very well, but you remember the song. And it's talking about, I'm not going to put it under a bush, I'm not going to put it under a rock, I'm going to let it shine. And it's just amazing that at such an early age that song was implanted into me. Now, further on down the road, that light wasn't as bright as it should have been, you know. But it was still there. And it's still there with you, it's still there with all of us. There's a light inside of us. And that light can be come in the form of compassion, mercy, grace, forgiveness, trust, do-overs. I mean, I think one of the greatest things we can do for our broken relationships or for somebody that's wounded us is a do-over. It's amazing. It's a do-over. You know, let's try this again. Let's wipe the slate clean. Let's do this again. I mean, it's just amazing how when we do that, how that light just intensifies. I mean, it's like, you know, when you walk into a room and you turn the light on for the first few seconds, your eyes are kind of, you know, trying to adjust to this light. But boy, man, aren't we glad that we have the light in the darkness to see, you know, what we couldn't see before? I'm glad I have a light, because I tell you, I probably would be wearing a lot of mismatched socks to work. Because, you know, the light helps us to see what we need to see. It helps provide that light that we can use to guide our life, to help guide other people's life. You know, a few nights ago, you know, we did One Winter Night. Amazing. Amazing. I love that it's done in the dark. I love that it's done in the dark of night, because in the dark of night, you just see all these, it's like I see all these little lampstands, you know, by the boxes, in the volunteer room, in the registration area, you know, on the smiles. I see hundreds of lampshades out there. You know, it's just, for me, they're not just box dwellers. They're not just somebody who wants to spend the night in the cold and say, "Woohoo! I spent the night in a box." I think these are actual lampstands, and I think when we look at each other, we need to see each other as lampstands. And some of us may need a bulb change, or a little oil added to the wick, but we're all lampstands. We're all capable of shining light in the darkness. You know, God has given us that. That's I believe one of the great mighty things that we are inherently born with is this light that can be used to light things and to cast out darkness and to cast out fear and to cast out, you know, just things that cause uncertainty and that cause, you know, it's just wonderful. I just love it. I love talking about the light. I love talking about helping people. And, you know, and I think when we can really wrap our mind around this concept that everybody has a lampstand inside them, everybody has this bulb inside of them that's either turned on or turned off. And with us having ours turned on and letting us let the light of God shine through our lives, I think it helps them to realize how easy it is to turn the switch on. You know, we don't, God's not asking us to build a house here. You know, he's not asking us to wire people. He's not asking us to wire our own selves. He's just asking us, turn your light on and don't hide it. You know, don't go in a dark room and turn your light on, because a light in a dark room is just a light in a dark room. But a light in the world, when you're out in the world and people see this light in you and they see this joy and they just see this compassion, oh my gosh, it just changes. It changes everything. It does. I've seen it. I know it. I'm not just saying this in hopes that it'll work. I know it works. I know it does. I've seen so many people just changed by the light of God, because the light that's in us is not our light. We can't boast about our light. Our light is God's light. Our job is to be the vessel, to be that lampstand for God. You know, he just loves it. You know, he talks about in Revelation, you know, he talks about the churches and the lampstands, you know, and how they are in danger of having their lampstand taken away from them because they have forgotten their first love, to love the Lord and to love the neighbors with all their heart, soul, and mind. You know, and so I don't want to see anybody's lampstand taken away. I don't. I want to see it burning bright. I want it to be burning so bright that darkness has no chance to even think about entering the picture. Now, is that a little lofty? Sure. But what does God say in the Bible? With man things are impossible, but with God, what? What? What does he say? But with God, all things are possible. And so I just believe that. I just believe that, you know, he can do that. You know, and when we really let our lampstand shine, I believe that we can really begin to walk in unity. Because we're all striving for that same goal, to cast out darkness. When we have our lampstands burning brightly, and we're realizing our true identity in Christ, that we are to be these beacons of light for those lost in this broken and dark world, that we're supposed to be these beacons that are not only reaching out but pointing back, pointing up to Jesus. It's just amazing. It's amazing. I love it. We end up ultimately just walking in unity. You know, it just says, you know, we're, Paul talks about it in Ephesians. In Ephesians 4, he says, you know, he talks about there is one body and one spirit, just as you were called in one hope of your calling, one Lord, one faith, one baptism, one God and Father of all, who is above all and through all and in you all. So if he's in us, then the light is in us. And it is our job to keep that light burning. It is our job to keep that light flowing so that people can see, especially in these times that we're going through. You know, people talk about, oh, the light at the end of the tunnel, the light at the end of the tunnel, the light at the end of the tunnel. I always have to remind them, the light is already in the tunnel. The light was at the beginning of the tunnel. The light is in the tunnel. The light is at the end of the tunnel. We don't have to go through this dark tunnel to get to the light. God has already done that for us by sending Jesus. He came through the tunnel. He brought light through the tunnel. The tunnel's already been lit. We just have to realize that, and we have to grab that. You know, in Ephesians 5, he talks about, you know, for once you were in darkness, but now you are light in the Lord. Walk as children of the light, for the fruit of the Spirit is in all goodness, righteousness, and truth, finding out what is acceptable to the Lord, you know, and have, you know, just reach out and realize that we are supposed to walk in this fantastic light. You know, I always, like going back to One Winter Night, I always find it interesting that I'm always reminded that it takes me getting into a box to help me get out, to think out of the box. You know, I get in the box to spend the night, but it always helps me to remind myself to get out of my own box and to get out of my own judgments and own preconceived notions. I've really gotten to connect with a guy who hangs out a lot at Springfield and Mattis. Young guy. I've been able to just chat with him a few times. You know, I brought him breakfast the other day. And it's just amazing. I'm telling you, it's just amazing that when God touches him in those conversations, and God, even though he's feels trapped in this situation, that there's a lampstand. I don't know how better to say it than there's just this little light that seeks him out, that seeks to help him in this time of struggle that he's going through. And it's just amazing. I love him. He's just a good kid. He's let the world's darkness get to him. And I pray every day before I go to work. First of all, I pray, Lord, give me your words. And Lord, give me your light. Because sometimes it's hard to hear the words, but not so hard always to see the light. And I just love it. You know, there was old Hank Williams sang, you know, one of my favorite country songs of all time. And I know you guys know it. I saw the light. It's just amazing because you just hear in his voice, you know, that physical manifestation, that physical picture of what it really is supposed to feel like when you see the light of God in your life. I mean, the light of God is so powerful that, I mean, when Jesus had the transfiguration and the light of God, the power of God shone through him, I mean, it was amazing. I mean, it was like they didn't know what to do. They were like, should we build altars? What should we do? And Jesus was like, just enjoy it. Just soak in it. You know, just enjoy that and realize that who I am by the light in my life. You know, and that's, and like Jesus says, they will know Jesus by our love. And what does our love do, I think? Our love just amps up the wattage of our light bulbs. I think that's what it does. It just amps up the wattage of the light bulbs that God has placed in our hearts. Because we all have a calling. When we're born into this world, each and every one of us has a calling. Has just this calling. And this light that's put into us. You know, I just think of, you know, the poem by Amanda Groman. I just think, oh my gosh, what a powerful lampstand that was that day. I mean, what a powerful light. I mean, every word was like the wattage was getting brighter and brighter and brighter and brighter. And it was like by the time she was done with this poem, it was like the brilliance of the sun was just shining through. It was amazing. I love it. I love it when I get to see the light in other people's lives just explode. Just, I mean, it's just amazing, you know. And so I just encourage you this week to try to find that light in yourselves, and then go out and try to help people find the light in them. Because everyone has one. Everybody has a light. Everybody has an opportunity to walk in this light that God has given us. You know, it's just amazing. I just love it. I just love reading through the epistles. My wife and I are just reading through them every night now. And it's just amazing what this great theme of love and light is in the epistles. And walking in unity. And talking about being reconciled in Christ. you know, and that this notion that no matter how far away we go, we can be reconciled in Christ. We can be redeemed. We can bring it back to Christ. Because it says in Colossians, it says, "For it pleased the Father that in him all the fullness should dwell, and by him to reconcile all things to himself by him, whether things on earth or in heaven, having made peace through the blood of his cross." So, can you see the light of Christ in that? That he gave his life so that we may have peace through Christ. And it's just amazing. And it says, "And you who were once alienated and enemies in your mind by wicked works, yet now he has reconciled in the body of his flesh through death, to present you holy, blameless, and above reproach in his sight." Isn't that amazing? Isn't that awesome to think that that's how God sees you? That God sees how God sees this light in you as blameless, above reproach, you know, and holy. Oh my gosh, holy. Isn't that crazy? Now, if you can see that, if you can learn to see that in yourself, and then you could go out and see that in others. Oh my goodness! What a change! What a change that would make in this troubled time. I mean, if we could just realize that we're blameless, holy, and above reproach, and that person that you are quick to judge, or quick to dismiss, or quick to blame, or be angry at, or frustrated at, or whatever, and realize that their lampstand too is holy, blameless, and above reproach, because it says Christ did that for us, and that we are all unified in Christ, and Christ gives us this light, this beacon, just like that lighthouse on Prince Edward Island. That lighthouse has been a standard light bearer for hundreds of years. I mean, you know, sometimes the it needs a new fresh coat of paint. Sometimes the light bulb needs to be changed. But the lampstand that is inside of us is untarnishable. The light bulb never needs to be changed. It is a constant beacon of hope for those who feel they have no hope, you know, for those who feel that they have no victory in their life, that they have nothing to look forward to. There's no light in them, they think. They just don't see it. They just haven't found the light switch yet. And that light switch is Jesus, the love of Jesus. I've seen so many times and heard so many times of people who've just been touched by the powerful light of Jesus, and it's just amazing. I hear cancer survivors who were diagnosed with severe, like a gentleman was diagnosed with leukemia, a rare form of leukemia. Leukemia. The family wasn't going to give up on him. They had this light. They were going to just pour all this light onto him, and prayed and visited. 7 months later, he rang the bell, cancer free. Now, if you're telling me that Jesus doesn't use prayer and light and just purpose, I don't know what to tell you. I mean, the nurses were talking about how amazing this was. I mean, it was just amazing. 7 months after being diagnosed with rare leukemia, this guy, he still had a road to go because it took a toll on his body. But he was cancer-free 7 months after that. And I believe that it was the power of the light that was in his family and his friends and those who surrounded him with the love of God and the light of God. And they realized they were not going to put their lamp, their light, under a bush of despair or in a closet of desperation. They were going to mount that lampstand at the foot of his bed, and they were going to shine that light until that darkness of cancer had nowhere else to go but to leave. And I just believe that, and I love it. And it's just, I love how the nurses talk about, you know, just the power of them coming in and praying, and they were not in despair. I mean, they just were hopeful. They were a hopeful family because they had the light of Christ in them. And that's what the light of Christ gives us, is hope. And when we can have hope for ourselves, we can go out and give hope to others. And I know that it can be done. I do it. I've seen it done. I know a lot of people in this community who does it. See You at Home does it every day. I love it. They turn the lights on for these guys that have been cast out for so many years and just shut out and shunned and just whatever. I mean, how many times does somebody drive by Casey at Springfield and Springfield thinking, oh man, how'd he get like that? I know how he got like that. You know, when we say stuff like that, when we say, you know, prejudgment, accusations towards somebody's situation, that's not shining light. That's just humping more darkness into darkness. We need to sit down with these folks and, or whoever is struggling with anything, and to try to just get to know them and comfort them, you know, and just enjoy time with them. You know, my son and his girlfriend came down this weekend, and we got to spend a little time with them, and I'm telling you, I just love it. I love it when we can refresh each other and we can just find out about each other and how's it going and have deep and meaningful and real conversations with people instead of having a false narrative about people and having this, you know, we're walking around going, blowing out other people's lamps, blowing out other people's candles. That's all we do, is go, and we do that with our words, and we do that with our judgments, instead of, you know, having a lighter and go, click, click, click, click. What are you doing? Hey, what are you doing? What are you doing? I'm trying to light your light, because there's a light inside of you, and I need you to see that. Jesus needs you to see that, because when you grasp that, and you see that, this temporal world doesn't matter, but the almighty, all-eternal God, Father, brother, best friend to you, creator, loves you through all eternity and will never stop loving you and won't love you less than he did the day before. Man, that's the ultimate light. That's the ultimate beacon that's going to right the ship in anybody's life. And you just, that's just how we just got to tell them that. We just got to tell them, hey, you know what? I know you've gone through a lot of junk in this world. I know stuff sucks, and I know you can't feel it right now, but there's a light inside of you. And this light is ready to explode. And it takes a word, a moment, a realization that Jesus loves you and loves us. And it's just, I'm telling you, when that happens and when people can grasp that, it's like, even though their outward situation may not instantly change, because sometimes it doesn't happen that way. Sometimes it takes multiple moments to get somebody to out of that darkness that they find themselves in. But when that happens, when that moment happens, then they can look back at the darkness and be like, I don't need you anymore. I got something better. I got the ultimate light, and his name is Jesus Christ. And so I'm going to leave that right there for today. I hope you guys can just, you know, ponder that for this week. Go out and be a light. You know, it's like when it's cloudy outside and it's been cloudy for a few days. I don't know about you, but for me, when it's been cloudy for a few days, I kind of get, ugh. Kind of like, oh, Man, when is it going to sun? When is the sun going to be out again? And then that morning when I wake up, because every morning I always look out the curtain because I want to see what it's like. And when I look out and I see the sunshine, it's like my soul is just revived. It's like, okay, it's going to be a good day. Okay, it's going to be okay, because the light is still there. Even though the clouds have covered it for a while, the light in this world is still there. So just remember, I love you guys here. Jesus loves you. And I always like to close with, you know, this week go out and, you know, make a friend, or make a stranger a friend. But more importantly, don't make a friend a stranger. Just reach out to somebody. If there's somebody you need to chat with this week, have that conversation. Help somebody turn the light switch on. If you need that light switch turned on for you, you can reach me here on Facebook. We can chat, or you can find somebody, or just talk to God. God listens. You don't need an appointment. You don't need fancy words. He just come as you are, and he'll just accept you as you are, and he will just listen. And so again, until next week, just remember we love you. Stay warm this week. It's supposed to be chilly.
2: All night.

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It was a whole new sound, laid down a new way, and it was started in Miami by the ghetto DJs.

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0: So, I need to go find the test. That was our goal today from last week. I don't know if you still want to do it. Here it is. Browser
1: update. I did take a look at the test questions and go through them. And I could answer most of them. I surprised myself, actually.
0: Did I miss you guys?
2: No, you're there. Can you hear us? Apparently not.
3: Maybe not. He's got that lost look on his face.
2: Yes, he does. I will text him.

0: hear you when he talks. He's not talking.
1: No, he's not.
0: Oh.
1: Two of you. Oh.
0: This meeting is getting crowded here.
1: Two of you, they're both, and one's unfrozen. Now the other's unfrozen.
0: Oh, that's interesting.
1: But when you talk, it'll probably be weird sound.
2: Weird sound?
0: No, sounds
1: nice. No, actually.
2: You guys hear it okay?
0: Yeah.
1: Yeah.
0: This is very strange.
2: I hear an echo on my side, and I couldn't hear you guys, so I figured I thought I put too many windows.
0: Oh, we lost one.
1: Okay.
2: I like one of me. I don't like two of them.
1: Now the sound should be okay on your side.
2: Yes, it is. Well, now I don't hear me, so which is great.
0: Yeah.
2: So, are you guys ready for the test?
0: Yeah, how are we going to do this?
2: Well,